0: all y'all radios out there. 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Yeah, Aisha. Oh, my sisters, yeah.
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the dogs. 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I was utterly primal. I consisted of nothing more than the will to survive, to live through the night, to eat, to drink. It was the most supremely satisfying time of my life.

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Going to be joined by the Slow Boy himself a little bit later, I hope. It's going to be like a 90s hardcore times, lots of 7 inches, lots of random pickings. Hope you like it. Silver Ghost Tapes, Radio Tonka.

Yo, Nana De Gales. Now I got some Kung Fu Rick. Yeah, you heard it. Kung Fu Rick. Statues to stones, soldiers to bones.

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1: Yo, that was Rain on the Parade. Beautiful, man. Now, Face First. Yeah, this is just Seven Inch Sides. Some songs, couple songs. See if you can guess the band.

There was a mugwort kind of I Hate God vibe going on. 7 inches continue. Full sides. Pick 'em and choose 'em. Monster X.

with blood running down our jaws. We are, as Daniel Sheehan said, being crucified on a cross of yellow ribbon.

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That's so good. You're going to hear me live flipping the 7-inch. I'm going to play the B-side too. Man, it's the best. Abundance of guns.

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And the American people are, by and large, applauding

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Char remains. Abundance of guns. Yeah. Anyways, now some capcasts. Some capitalist casualties.

Tool Classics. It's Capitalist Casualties, and now one of my personal all-time favorites, Cavity.

Sunshine Lounge is still on some travels. Sofa Ghost Tapes, waiting for the slow boy to show up. He's slow, you know. 7 inches, hardcore, 90s. Yeah. He's gonna continue with some cavity.

I said earlier, like one of my favorite bands ever. Still playing. Anyways, it's time for some Carol.

Yo, I'm still Silver Ghost Tapes, Radio Tonka, taking over for Sunshine Lounge. It's a 97-inch day. What? ESOC.

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And I wrestled with that one for quite some time, and I've decided that they don't. That there's no way to cause pain and suffering in an attempt to alleviate pain and suffering for another species. That's speciesism, and it's directly analogous to sexism and racism and ageism and the other kinds of social inequities that we deal with today.

0: What did he say?
1: Said I knew it.
0: Yeah, that pump.
2: Evacuation bell, Main Street water bell.
0: Stabilize, we're gonna have to...

Yeah, that was what James Plotkin and Alan Dubin from Knate were doing when they were a bit younger. Old lady drivers. What? Now some Japcore. 324.

0: No, 16.
1: Saw them a couple of weeks ago in Rotterdam. Still pretty good. Only one original member, but they played some old songs. Really liked it. Nine Shocks Terror.

Yo, Downer Meditations is going to start, but Silver Ghost Tapes is in the house, but he's going to keep playing some 90s hardcore 7-inches. Yep, you heard it right. 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
1: Faster and faster. 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

0: When this kind of fire starts, it is very hard to put out. 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
1: Your behavior is not funny. It's wasting the time of the federal government.
2: You're lucky I'm not wasting you.

How many people have to die to make it cost efficient for you people to do something about it? 100? 1,000? Give us a number so we won't annoy you again until the amount of money you begin spending on lawsuits makes it more profitable for you to save people than to kill them.

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Yo, I'm still Silver Ghost Tapes, Radio Tonka, playing 90s hardcore 7 inches. Plutocracy.

Marijuana seeds burn very hot, often exploding like tiny bombs through the paper. These bomb craters are clearly visible even at a distance to those who use their eyes.

Well, what's really funny is the fucking bank job away in Sea Caucus. I'm in the middle of the fucking weeds, laying down. He comes over, he says, what are you doing? I said, I'm resting. Hey, are you resting? On a fucking beach in a park. I know I'm resting, I'm resting. They pull me in, they start giving me all kinds of questions, you know. He says, so what are you going to tell us about this? My usual, zero, nothing. I tell you, fuck. He says, no, you're going to tell me something today, Doc. I said, all right, I'll tell you something. Go fuck your mother. Started to come out of it. Who do I see in front of me? This big prick again. He says, oh, what do you want to tell me now, tough guy? I said, me, what are you doing here? I thought I'd tell you to go fuck your mother. Maybe it's me. I'm all fucked up, maybe. But I'm funny how? I'm funny like I'm a clown. I amuse you. I make you laugh. I'm here to fucking amuse you. What do you mean funny? Funny how? How am I funny? No, I don't know. You said it. How do I know? You said it.

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1: Yo, I'm Silver Ghost Tapes. Entered the third hour. Dharma Meditations, whatever you want to call it. I think it's time for some corrupted

Yo, I'm Silver Ghost Tapes. I've been with you for 3 hours. I'm going to let DJ Fatso take over for the last hour. Thank you for listening. See you next time.